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Long journey, the burdens and every crossroad. Heard every word that we spoke, God's close. 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How the journey be turbulent, hurling, running this rat race circle.

aza mifamanary anay e, raha mbola samy eto an-tany. 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
1: This is the finger. Don't stop just talking about it.

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